spend 24 hours. You could've bought me flowers. You know I ain't been happy. Maybe call me in an hour. Do you wish it was her though?

0: Hey yo, Jace.
1: Oh yeah, oh yeah, oh yeah.
0: Say something to her. Holler at her.
1: I got one question.

I saw you and I knew. Maybe it's 'cause I got a little bit older. Maybe it's all that I've been through.